0: 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Rock. FM. The
1: This is Rock and Roll Radio. Come on, let's rock and roll with the Ramones.

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And you know what I'm talking about. Just let me know if you wanna go to that home out on the range. They got a lot of nice girls.

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1: Yeah, it's definitely not like he's cruising for cruising.
0: Yeah, but I don't know, I was really drunk at the time.
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Now you do what they told ya. Now you do what they told ya. Now you do what they told ya.

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I say you look so fine that I really want to make you mine. 4, 5, 6, come on and get your kicks. Now you don't need